Oh, yeah, that's a fabulous song there from Sean Paul. Yeah, he's a Grammy Award-winning Jamaican dancehall rapper, singer and producer, best known for bringing Jamaican dancehall music to the global mainstream in the early 2000s with energetic, pop-friendly party anthems. Yeah, and that was a great cover version of the classic, another Jamaican classic, singer called Anton Ellis that was first recorded way back in the late 60s. And Sean Paul got a bit of help there from Sasha, and he released that song back in 2022 off his Daddy Rock album. Righto, 4 minutes past 10, you are listening to Friday On My Mind with me, Graham Wikes. Don't forget, of course, if you'd like me to play you a song, there's a few ways you can actually let me know that are all totally painless. Well, you could pick up the phone, give me a ring on 0484 939344, but make sure you do that while the music's playing, please. So I can't do two things at once. I ain't that good. You could always drop me a line on email at request@2sea.com.au. That's another way to do it. Or a simple way these days, the way people use their thumbs on their phones, is text me. Yeah, text me. I'd like to say good morning to Chris and Candler. Thanks, Chris. Chris sent us through a SMS saying, enjoy the best morning radio in the southeast. Yes, that was during my brother's show, Another Day in Paradise. Thank you, Chris. Always good to you to touch base. The after school run with Mitch, yeah, he gets plenty of fans. They text in. So, yeah, so don't be frightened. Just pick up the phone. As I said, that's easy. The phone number's 0484. This is a really super easy phone number for you to ring and remember. So don't use that as an excuse. Oh, I couldn't remember the number. Yeah, it's 0484 939344. Hope to hear from you. But we're going to keep the music going. Another song from a local. I like to play a few local songs on Friday morning. Mix it right up. Felicity Dowd is absolutely one of my favourites. She's a rising country star, but her music's not real country, if you know what I mean. She wears the hat and she's got a beautiful voice and she goes up to Tamworth and all those sort of things, but it's wonderful music. 2024, she put out an album called Built Like Us. This is Blue Skies.

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Oh, yeah, terrific song there from Bic Runga. Yeah, she's a New Zealand singer and multi-instrumentalist. And her first three albums all debuted at number one in the New Zealand Top 40. She found international success here in Australia, Ireland and the UK with her 1997 song Sway. I really enjoyed that song I just played for you then. That was off her 2002 album called Beautiful Collusion, the be-all and end-all. 1017 here at 2SEA, and you are listening to Friday on My Mind with me, Graham Wikes. Here with you from 9 to 11 on Friday mornings during the school terms. I'll go till 12 once the primary school breaks up. But after 11 today, you'll hear the Blue and White Hour with those fabulous kids from across the road from Eden High School do their thing from 11 till 12. Yeah, they're fantastic. But when the school's in recess, yep, I'll roll along to 12 and I get to meet Maureen again. I haven't seen her for a long time. Okay, here's a little news, another news article coming out of the Bega Valley Shire Council talking about preferred locations for the new Bega and Eden childcare centres. They have been named, yes, Bega Valley Shire Council has reaffirmed its commitment to expanding early childhood education and care, endorsing preferred sites for new childcare centres in Bega and Eden. Now, the proposed centres, at the one is at the South East Regional Hospital in Bega, and there's one near the library on Imlay Street down here in Eden, and both would each cater for up to 118 children. So that's pretty good. But there's a hiccup to this, of course. Mayor Russell Fitzpatrick says the project is an investment in the Shire's future, helping families live and work in the region, but significant state and federal funding will be needed to bring the centres to life. Council says demand for childcare continues to outstrip supply, placing pressure on families and employers. Now, planning work will now continue with the development aimed at improving access to early learning opportunities for generations to come. Now, if you want to know a bit more information about these two childcare centres, you can visit the Children's Services expansion page on the Bega Valley Shire Council's website. Righto, time to get back to the music here on Friday on My Mind. We're going to keep rolling along, 19 minutes past 10. Richard Clapton is an iconic Australian singer-songwriter and producer. He pioneered the Australian singer-songwriter genre, actually. He's known for hits like the classic Girls on the Avenue and Capricorn Dancer. He actually shaped the sound of Australian rock and has been inducted into the ARIA Hall of Fame. Now, Clapton's career spans over 50 years, defined by his poetic slice-of-life lyrics about the Australian experience. Just like this one. This is Eric. This is not Eric. I think his name's not actually, I'm sure it's not actually Richard Clapton. I'm pretty certain he stole it. And he was such a big fan of Eric Clapton, I think that's why he decided to have the surname. Now, I could be wrong about that. I could have made that up, so don't quote me for sure. Anyhow, back in 1977, he released the album Goodbye Tiger. This is Down in the Lucky Country.

Yes, from the 2012 album, Dust and Dirt. That was the Black Seeds with Love Me Now. Yeah, the Black Seeds are a renowned New Zealand reggae, dub and funk band formed in Wellington back in 1998. Known for their signature South Pacific sound, they combine traditional reggae roots with heavy bass lines, punchy horns and electronic percussion. They generally perform actually as an eight-piece lineup. I was lucky enough to see them a few years ago performing at the Kulumba Folk Fest, Music Festival, actually, yeah. They were great. Loved them.

back in... they were famously described by Rolling Stone as the best reggae band in the world right now. That was back in 2011, just before they released that album. 1028, and just back to Richard Clapton just for a second. I thought that Richard Clapton's not his real name. He took Richard from Keith Richards because he's a big fan, and of course Eric Clapton. So he took Clapton as his surname, but they think his name might actually be Keith Gok, G-O-H. Anyway, that was a bit of trivia that was pretty pointless, I think. Anyway, let's move on. Let's talk about the census, something really stimulating and exciting. Anyway, the 2026 Australian Census, simply called the 2026 Census, will be the 19th national census of population and housing in Australia. Now, the 2026 Australian Census takes place on Tuesday, the 11th of August, so it's not far away. I think they do it every 4 years, I think, something like that. Yeah, so it's a big one. So 11th of August 2026 this year. It is compulsory, so don't think this doesn't matter to you, because it does. You got to do it. It's compulsory for everyone in Australia, excuse me, on census night. Now, new questions on gender and sexual orientation will be included for those 16 and over. I'm happy about that. That's fine. Be who you want to be. Households will receive instructions in late July to complete online or via paper. Now, when and where? Census night, as I said, it's Tuesday the 11th of August. Instructions starting late July. Households will be sent a letter with instructions and a unique code to complete the census online. Now, you must include everyone who is physically staying at your dwellings on census night. Now, if you are travelling or need to request a paper form, specific options will be detailed in your instructions. A couple of other things here about key changes, sexual orientation and gender, cultural representations. Participants can now report up to 4 ancestries. Motor transports, this year e-bikes included in the bicycle category to identify travel to work. Yes, yes, it's like AI, e-bikes are one of those things that are definitely changing our lives, particularly for older people now who would have given up riding the old pedal bike, now get a little bit more help when they jump on 2 wheels. Critical information, detailed guidelines on doing the census, who to include, and translations can be found via the Australian Bureau of Statistics portal. There you go. So if you want to know anything else, go to the Australian Bureau of Statistics portal. It'll tell you everything. So there you go, not far away. Actually, 2 days after my birthday, so that's pretty neat. That's pretty neat. Yeah, I'll be spot on. Yeah, I won't be 74 anymore. I'll actually be able to say, I'm 75. Not that I actually want to say that, but I will be able to say it. 10:31, back to the music. Big fan of this girl. Her name is Mina Akabi. Yeah, she's a Danish-Japanese singer-songwriter known for her dreamy indie pop sound and smooth, airy vocals. She's born and raised in London, New York, Manila and Copenhagen. She was a very mobile young lady. She writes highly personal diary-like music reflecting her multicultural upbringing and nomadic childhood. Breakthrough, she gained global recognition following the release of her debut EP album called Better Days, which featured the hit tracks, both songs I love, Every Second and Walk Away. I think it's fantastic. And, back in 2025, very recently, last year, she released the album Papaya. I think that's her latest album. And this is Likeable.

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Ah, yes, that's the very lovely Corinne Gibbons, formerly of Bemboka, travelled the world, is now residing in Chura Beach, and that's a new song. She only released 10 days ago, actually, yeah, 16th of June, called One of a Kind, and it's great to see Corinne back recording again. She's a lovely girl, performer. She grew up performing with Andy O'Donnell and Patrick O'Donnell, actually, back in the early days at Beagle High School. So there you go. She had a long and illustrious career. Right, it's just a quick one. This has got to do with having your say on Council's Child Safe Organisation draft policy. This is actually one that our president and station manager, Mark Collingwood, would be interested in because he's very conscious of child safety. Like, yes, he's always telling me how things have got to go if we have children, particularly when we have those wonderful kids from across the road in primary school here. So Council is inviting community feedback on updates to its draft child safe organisation policy. Now, the policy first adopted in October last year has been revised to reflect legislative changes and current child safety requirements. Director of Organisational Services, Ilya Bolton, says the updated policy strengthens a consistent organisation-wide approach to protecting children and young people accessing council services, facilities and programs, and I'd say places like our radio station. The draft is now on public exhibition. Community feedback can review the document and provide feedback. Oh, sorry, community members can review the document and provide feedback via Council's Have Your Say webpage, but you've got to do it before August the 5th, so you've got a bit of time. Okay, coming up very shortly, it will be Blue and White Hour with Eden Primary School. I think Carol's in the seat this week because Mark's taken a little trip up to Canberra, but he will definitely be back next week. But up next is a song from Sarah Blasco, a highly acclaimed Australian singer-songwriter and record producer. She rose to prominence in the early 2000s, and aside from her solo career, she's also a member of the popular indie rock trio Seeker Lover Keeper. Now, Blasco is a 3-time ARIA Award winner and has been nominated 18 times. Her album, As Day Follows Night, back in 2009, also won the prestigious Triple J Award for Australian Album of the Week. And off that album, this is Sarah Blasco with All I Want.

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2: I don't know what's going on, but I'm losing

Ah, yes, great song there from Sydney band The Pigs. I've seen them a few times. Last time was at the Cobargo Folk Festival, and that was a song called Crazy. That's for all you crazy tradies out there, off their 2007 debut album, just titled The Pigs. And, yeah, time has come to an end. It's 10:56 here at 2SEA. I'll see you all again next week, 9 till 11, Friday on My Mind with me, Graham Wykes. And up next, those wonderful young girls from across Eden Primary School. They're in the seat today with Carol. She's hosting because Mark's away for the weekend. So I'm going to leave you with one last song and ask you to enjoy the rest of your day and look forward to hearing me again next week if you're interested, if you enjoy what I do. Okay, here's the last song for today. This is a song from Paul Simon. It's a classic, came off his brilliant 1986 album called Gracelands. This is the title track.

0: Good morning to EC listeners. You're with the EPS Blue and White Hour. I'm Carol, sitting in for Mark, who's away this week, and I have the lovely Charlie and the lovely Alaya with me today from school, and Miss Radford, Miss Kim Radford from school as well. Welcome, guys.
1: Hi.
0: How are you feeling?
1: Good.
0: Good. A little bit nervous?
1: Yeah.
0: A little bit excited?
1: Yeah.
0: Yeah, it's fun. Just relax and enjoy. Okay. Do you think anyone's listening? Are you got families listening? Mum and Dad?
1: So.
0: Yeah? You want to say a shout out?
1: Hi to my mum and dad as well as 5, 6 all. Hi to my mum, dad as well as Flynn. Welcome to the 2 SEA radio station, your home for Eden Public School, Blue and White Hour. We are students from Miss Bradford's and Miss Hopkins' class. We are happy to have you join us for this radio
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0: Hold on, girls. I messed up again. That's what you get for not being in here very often. So it's all on me. G'day, girls. How are you going?
2: Good.
0: Your mics weren't on. Now you're on. Let's start afresh. Do you want to say hi to anybody?
2: Yeah. Hi to my mum and dad as well as 5, 6 all. Hi to my mum, dad as well as Flynn.
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2: Get ready to unwind and enjoy a mix of soothing blues and energising pop hits as we take you on a musical journey that leaves you feeling refreshed and rejuvenated. 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Thank you for tuning in, and we hope this hour brings a touch of joy to your day. Hey, Charlie, do you want to hear a joke?
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0: ended abruptly. That one ended very abruptly, but that's okay. We're back. You're listening to the EPS Blue and White Hour with Charlie and Alaya. Take it away, girls.
1: If you have a birthday in the last 2 weeks, happy birthday. A big shout out to Riley, Jay, Ivy, Dre, Charlie, Bridget, Caden, Adam, Nikita, Bailey, Levi. Happy birthday to you.
2: Happy birthday to you.
1: Hey, Alaya, here's a little fun thing to do. Can all listeners out there say silk 5 times? Now, what does a cow drink? I bet you said milk. Here's our next song. Jesse's Girl by Rick Springfield. This one's for my pop, Stan Winnell.

0: Hey everyone, we wanted to report back to all our listeners about the Athletics Carnival that has ran over the last two Fridays. 2 weeks ago, the field events were held with all kids aged 8 to 13 competing in shot put, discus, high jump and long jump. And last Friday were the track events at the AFL Oval. It was an overcast day with lots of fast heats and even faster finals and some very exciting relays to the end of the day. The PNC had a cake store and a barbecue, so we were well fed, fast and happy. We wish all the competitors who made it through to the district carnival the best of luck at the next level of competition.
1: Now for another joke. Why did the chicken cross the road?
0: I don't know why.
1: Because!
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0: I like being with friends at school and learning new things. This year, I have enjoyed learning about fractions. Miss Radford made fractions really fun, and now we know how to add them.
1: I like being with friends as well. Sometimes we play games of soccer or handball with the boys, and other times we just hang out. In class at the moment, we are making picture books that teach younger kids about a part of the human body. I'm writing about skin, and Alea is writing about eyes. Hopefully, we get to read our stories to the younger kids in school once they are finished. Now for a little fun thing to do. Everyone out there say toast.
2: Toast.
1: What do you put in the toaster?
2: Toast. I mean bread.
1: I bet our listeners said toast, but nope, it's bread.
0: Our next song is We Made It by 660.

0: Next week, the Stage 1 classes are doing performances at school. The students have been working hard to learn their lines and create some wonderful plays. We hope that everyone who comes along to watch really enjoys these performances, as our Stage 1 kids have worked really hard and are very proud to perform for you. Hey Charlie, what city does a pencil live in?
1: I don't know what.
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0: longest night of the year. In Australia, the winter solstice usually happens around June 21st and it marks the official start of winter for many people. The days start to get longer and the nights shorten. After this special day, all because of the way the earth tilts, as it goes around the sun, some communities celebrate the winter solstice with events like festivals, bonfires, or evening gatherings. It's a time to enjoy the cooler weather and learn about the stars in the night sky and come together for fun activities. Hey, Leia.
1: Yeah?
0: What did the scientists say when they found bones on the moon?
1: I don't know.
0: The cow didn't make it.
1: And now a song by Pink, When I Get There.

0: Over to you, Leia.
1: Brekkie Club is still running. Students are welcome to attend Brekkie Club in Taragudja from 8:40 a.m. to 8:55 a.m. 4 days a week, Monday to Thursday. Start the day with some warm, tasty toast and a chat. The Brekkie Club is closed on Fridays. Thank you to Eden Coles for their ongoing support, providing bread and margarine, and Food Bank for their continual supply of Vegemite and jam. Here's another joke. What did the plate say to the other plate?
2: I don't know what.
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0: Okay, girls, go for it.
1: Last week, Eden Public School had four students compete in the Premier's Multicultural Public Speaking Competition final in Narooma. Savannah Rose and Katie were the Stage 3 representatives. Savannah spoke about taking a stand, and Katie's speech was called All Voices Matter. They also had to complete an impromptu speech on the topic Under Pressure. Savannah and Katie demonstrated confidence and did a great job in both sections of the competition. Keely and Zara were the Stage 2 competitors. Keely's speech was called No Hates, Just Mates, and Zara's speech was Every Family Has a Story. They both had to speak about trouble in the prompt due speech. They all received participation certificates and really enjoyed the experience, even though they were nervous before it began.
2: Hey, Leia, here's another joke. Where do sheep go to get haircuts?
1: I don't know where.
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0: And we're back with the EPS Blue and White Hour for just a few more minutes. And we're just going to have a little bit of a chat about the upcoming holidays. Yay! Are we excited?
1: Yes.
0: Yeah, why not? It's been an 11-week term, this one, and it's long. It's been a long one, hasn't it?
1: Yeah.
0: Yeah, we're all ready for a break. You doing anything great for the holidays, you guys?
2: Yeah.
0: What are you doing, Charlie?
3: I'm going on a bike program and hopefully I get to go diving to get some crayfish.
0: Oh, tell us about the bike program.
3: I'm pretty sure it's in like the first week and it's going to be like riding tracks and learning new skills.
0: Is it at the motorbike, at the mountain bike trails?
3: Yes.
0: Yeah, cool. Oh, that's so much fun. And yes. And fishing, did you say? Oh, diving?
3: Yes.
0: Wow. With just a snorkel or do you haven't done tank stuff like oxygen?
3: We do like going out and get like abalone, mussels and crayfish.
0: Wow. That's great. In a boat or just offshore?
3: On a boat.
0: Yeah. Cool. Off Eden?
3: We go from quarantine out to the bay.
0: Oh, wow. That's fantastic. You wear a thick wetsuit in the winter?
3: Yes. Very thick one.
0: Yeah. Do you have a whole family?
3: Yes.
0: Oh, my God. That's great. Wow. And what about you, Alaya? What are you going to be doing in the holidays?
4: I'm going to Wagga, where some of my family live, with my younger cousin, and I get to go to this fun place called Vortex and just get to spend time with family.
0: What's Vortex?
4: It's kind of like Flip Out, but no trampolines, and there's like obstacle courses. Ah. There's like this playground. It's really fun.
0: Yeah, great. That sounds fantastic. I think Miss Radford and myself are just going to be resetting our nervous system. I like that phrase. Nice winter solstice relax. And hopefully it rains. I hope it rains for a week here in Eden, not while you guys are diving and doing all those fantastic physical things. But, yeah, a bit of rain would be great. All right, how about we wind up this event for today then, Alaya?
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0: Good day, everyone. 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We'll see you next week with a new bunch of kids. Bye for now.
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1: Well, the Eden weather forecast for today, 26th of June, partly cloudy. There were areas of frost and fog inland this morning. There's a slight chance of a shower. Light winds. Today the temperature is partly cloudy. It says 5 to 16. Mostly sunny on Saturday, 5 to 16. A shower or two on Sunday, 5 to 17. A shower or two on Monday, 8 to 17. And showers on Tuesday, 8 or 10 to 17.
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You're listening to Maureen Volantrast and Don't Pin Me Down. It's winter, so Vivaldi will begin my classical program today. The Four Seasons are the first four concertos from Vivaldi's Opus 8, which consists of 12 concertos. Exactly when they were written is not certain, as Vivaldi never dated his compositions. All we know is that they were written before 1725, when they were first published in Amsterdam. The music is highly descriptive, and as a matter of fact, Vivaldi added explanatory notes to describe the single concertos. Thus, one could say the Four Seasons are an early example of program music, and undoubtedly the most popular and best known too. All concertos consist of three movements: two allegros with a slow movement in between. The scoring is solo violin, strings, and harpsichord. Well, we have Winter by Antonio Vivaldi, Salvatore Accardo on the violin, with Orchestra da Camera Italiana.

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4: Well, today a classical program. No, not Pavarotti, although I love him, or the great composers. No, today unusual or particularly beautiful voices, starting with Ivan Rebrov. Ivan Rebrov. Well, I have a rare recording of an artist who is, and there's no other term, a sensation. Ivan Rebrov is a German of Russian extraction with a phenomenal singing voice from the best of both traditions. Yes. Born in Berlin in 1931, many of Ivan Rebrov's songs are in German, one of the six languages in which he speaks and sings. Although his parents were Jewish-Russian refugees, he received German naturalization in 1953. His parents were traveling from Warsaw to Paris when the young Ivan arrived 2 months prematurely on the station platform at Spandau. On his passport, he is German, but he likes to describe himself as international. The voice is truly remarkable, easily extending to four octaves. His interpretation of Russian folk songs has been governed by the belief that they should be presented in a simple, basic, unpretentious way, a solo voice against the backdrop of balalaikas. But his repertoire extends through most of the major bass roles in grand opera, and he sings in German, Russian, Italian, French, and English. One of his guiding lights was the great Russian bass Fyodor Chaliapin, whose own singing voice showed Rebrov how to use his voice to the greatest effect. Well, let's hear him. Ivan Rebrov sings Evening Chimes, then Song of the Volga Boatman.

Well, that was Ivan Rebrov, an amazing voice. Well, we come to Mercedes Sosa, born in San Miguel, Argentina. On the 9th of July 1935, Mercedes Sosa is one of the very greatest popular artists in Latin America. The voice of the lady from Tucumán is unique, powerful, impeccable, and full of emotion. It embodies the songs of this part of the world, that part of the world, a blend of European and native Indian. Here is an artist who has traveled the world with her singing, taking with her the expression of little Latin American towns through the work of their great creative spirits. This is the repertoire

expresses the best of our continent, of that continent. This is the woman who has so often fought against injustice, a fight which has also cost her several years in exile. La Negra, as she is affectionately known, but no one could dispute her creativity, with her exceptional voice and its unmistakable tone, the seriousness of her work and expressivity which has stood the test of passing trends, and a maturity that has brought her to the top. She has become both writer and composer of the songs of others, creating definitive versions and enhancing lyrics and music so that she is now a reference for singers and composers. For some years now, Mercedes Sosa has lived in Buenos Aires. She speaks their native Castilian and thinks in Argentinian. Well, this Mercedes Sosa today sings the Credo, Sanctus, and Agnus Dei from the Catholic Mass. Here she is.

0: That was Mercedes Sosa singing the Credo, Sanctus and Agnus Dei from the Catholic Mass.
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0: Well, here is a voice you have never heard of. I was given the CD on one of my trips to Samoa, and his name is Benjamin Fifita Makisi. He was born in Wellington, New Zealand, and is of Samoan and Tongan descent. He has graduated with a Bachelor of Music from Victoria University in Wellington, New Zealand, and a Master of Performance from the University of Sydney, Conservatorium of Music Australia. Benjamin has received many awards and scholarships to assist in his goal of becoming an international opera singer. A versatile performer capable of singing contemporary opera, to grand opera, and you will no doubt enjoy his singing. Here he is. Yes, Benjamin Fifita Makisi, Samoan tenor, sings Ave Maria and You Raise Me Up.

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14: Well, it's 4 minutes to one. Time for one more song from Benjamin Fifita Makisa. The Prayer.

Hello. Every Saturday, the Bega District News is printed, and there's an article this week, Historic South Coast Pub on the Market. That's the Robbie Burns. There's a half-page article with a picture of Katie Pye there. Vaccination is the best preparation, it says. Influenza, COVID-19 and RSV viruses are always changing, and the risk of serious illness goes up if you're over 65. By vaccinating regularly, you can protect yourself before a new strain goes around. Speak to your health professional and book your vaccinations today. And also, of course, you can get them done at the chemists. So I recommend the Bega District News for all that it has to offer. Amazing stuff. Let me see. Property is one thing. News, what's on, travel. The travel section is outstanding. There's about books. There's about movies. There's a TV guide. Couple of pages of that, many other interesting items. There's the star signs, you can read those. So do get yourself a copy of the Bega District News out every Saturday. Unfortunately, it used to be Friday. It was convenient. A lot of people go to town on Friday. I do, and others. But you can get it on a Saturday if you come in to buy it. You can buy it in the other towns, of course, not only Eden. Now, I've got here 2026 events calendar. It says, what month is it? Gosh. June, July, the Fungi Festival. Well, I don't know. I think that has happened. In August, Far South Film Festival. Experience the best of regional storytelling with short and feature films from across Australia. Expect the unique, the beautiful, the moving, and maybe even the scary. Well, that's on at the Twyford Hall on a Friday night and Saturday all day. Coming up, have a look for the information online. In September, the heart of Bega comes alive, transformed the town into a dazzling celebration of light, art, music and community at this free, family-friendly event. Experience Bega in a whole new light. Ha ha, literally. That's the Bega Street Festival in September. Yes, and there's always a what's on in the paper. I'll just have a quick look and see if I can find the page. What's on? Here you go. Well, there's a plethora of postcards. The much-loved annual plethora of postcards exhibition returns to Spiral Gallery, celebrating 15 years of creativity, community and artistic surprises. So, a fascinating collection of postcard-size artworks at the Spiral Gallery in Bega. Also in Bega, I think, music bingo disco night. Looking for fun night out? 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Best out of the sequence and dust off your... 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So the event is strictly 18 plus. Tickets are $15 per person or $90 per table. Look it up online to find out more if you need to know more. And the beats are by the beach, Marimbula. The festival is designed to celebrate young talent and encourage positive pathways for local youth, and will provide emerging musicians with the opportunity to perform live, connect with other artists and compete for
for great cash prizes in a supportive and inclusive environment. So that's on June the 27th in Marimbula. Well, buy your own paper, get all the information you need. You're listening to Maureen Voluntras and Don't Pin Me Down till 2 p.m. Speaking of Samoan tenors, as we were, Soli Mio are live in concert. They sing Mama, Bring Him Home, and The Rose. Oh, go on then. And We Are Samoa.

That was Solo Mio, folks. Marlo. Well, coming up now, we have... Yes, it's a beautiful musical piece. Choruses and male voices and orchestra. The Lund Student Singers and from Malmo. That's Sweden. Malmo Opera Orchestra. Well, the Malmo Opera Orchestra was founded in 1991, making it one of the youngest in Sweden. The original and continuing role of the orchestra is the performance of opera and musical shows at Malmo Opera. But over the years, they have also given concerts and recorded on a number of CDs. This is their first on the Naxos label. Malmo Opera Orchestra is characterized by their ability to master a wide range of musical styles, creating a unique flexibility and sense of intimacy. The 62 musicians are just as familiar with the classic opera repertoire as they are with the modern musical and contemporary opera. Their present music

That's his name, double-double, wrote his poem Langjenning. That's land sighting. That's what I'm going to play for you now. A History of the Kings of Norway by the 12th century Icelandic poet Snorri Sturluson tells how the 10th century Norwegian king, Olaf, I can't do Norwegian, Tryggvason, returned to Norway. And the story goes that this land sighting, it's called in English, is knowing when you're coming back. I was told it was the Vikings, but it says here it was the king, of imagining you're back and feeling the country, Norway, before you get back. And that's a land sighting without seeing the land. Well, that's what I'm playing for you right now. One piece called Land Sighting and by Edvard Grieg.

That was Edvard Grieg's Langjenning, Land Sighting. Well, so much talent, so little time. Rukia Traore with Bum Bum Boy, Wa. Bum Bum Wa is mesmerizing, casting its spell with virtuoso vocals, rich textures, and startling diversity. That was the Time magazine. Marley has offered us some of the most remarkable artists on the African continent. She's from Mali. With Bum Boa, Rukia Traore looks set to claim her rightful place in their midst. Well, what she's singing is, "It is true that my strength is in unity. Thank you, my love, for being at my side no matter what. Only a distant memory remains of my solitude and my fears. Now I am strong in your support. Your presence makes me radiant. I still remember my sadness when I observed couples crushed by the weight of their bond, men and women of whom union becomes a joke. Solitude would be a guarantee of a more agreeable life, I told myself. I would not have to deal with the sweet bitterness which pervades couples with the passage of time. This way, I would only enjoy love affairs, never bitter unions. These sad thoughts are far behind me. At your side, I have transcended all that. When things go badly, we leave each other, and we should tell each other when we are happy. Thank you, my love. Thank you, my dearest. I brought you an empty receptacle from the period of my solitude. You filled it with love. You have filled me with happiness." How beautiful is that? Well, here she is. Rukia Traore sings those very words.

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4: Well, Jacqueline Dupre plays Edward Elgar's cello concerto in E minor, Adagio. And then New Zealand singer Hayley Westenra, young girl of 16 at the time, will say goodbye for me until next Friday at midday, and thanks for listening. Here is Jacqueline Dupre with Edward Elgar's cello concerto in E minor.

Jacqueline Dupre, a lasting inspiration. And here comes Hayley Westenra with two songs to say goodbye for me. I'll be back next Friday at midday. Look forward to it. Bye.

and a warm place to spend the night. A heavy rain a falling, seems I hear your voice calling, it's alright.

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1: This is what they call in the States, I don't know what I just said, but it's a dream, a dream that never come true. The title of this song is Just a Dream.

Thank you, and thank you. That was one of the things that we dreamed up in the South, which we never got near to the White House, not only to the chair, you know. But we did see the president once. I remember that, the train he was on. I don't know whether he's in there or not, but the flags was on. He went through the state where I live, and they said, that's the president's train. I said, oh, that's wonderful. Once in a while, we see the plane come over, you know, and the president's in the plane because you see the big flag on the side of the plane. I mean, that's wonderful. So I got to play this. This is another request. And ladies and gentlemen, for a fact, I like this. I like this number very much. But don't get confused, because I play it like I play the blues. I don't play it like the fella that wrote it. I don't know who wrote it, and I didn't ask nobody. I just liked it, and I play it the way I play it. And the mistakes, you know, if you want to play the blues, anybody in here that want to learn how to play the blues, I'll tell you the best way to do. The first thing you do is to go to a real music teacher and learn the right way first. That's the first thing you do. Then the next thing you do, after you leave there, you show that you know the right thing to do. Then after you leave him, then do everything wrong from what that we told you to do, and then you play in the blues. That's right. Sound funny the way I'm saying it, but it's true, because practically if you don't make blue notes, and I don't think music teachers teaches you blue notes, I think that teaches you the right way and the perfect way to play and the right things you're supposed to make. Well, some of them things just don't fit what I'm singing here. If I'd make one of them, one of us would be wrong, me or the guitar one. So I don't make that. I just make something that the guitar is used to doing and I'm used to singing by, you know? That's the way I do it. Oh, this is the thing. Thank you, and thank you a whole lot, and I'm glad to be back here, and don't think I ain't. I hope you understand that English, because that's pretty bad, but that's the best I can do with it, you know what I mean? And my friend just said, Jim, I called him Mike. I just, you know, me and him gets along pretty good together. And one thing I do believe, that Mike's a little kin to me, you know. Because he have a way of feeling that I have. If you're right, you're all right. So now he told you about John Henry. So now I'm going to play that. John Henry, that's American, what they call American folk song, which we call it in Mississippi, where I came from, we call it a wake song.

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Yeah.

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I also want to know if you're getting high out there today. Right on, baby, right on. 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

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But right now, what we got to concern ourselves with is that right now we're here, you know, we've made it. I'm going to have Jay Spell sing you a little song. This is called I'm Going Up the Country.

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I'm going to let the bowl sing a song for you. One thing that didn't happen 10 years ago was that this man didn't sing, but now he's a singer here. 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

As it happens, every night the old clock on the wall does tell us that it is motel time, and it is Saturday night, that's right, Saturday evening, which means everybody is messing up, and those motels get real filled up by 2 o'clock. So if you don't have your reservations booked, we suggest you get to your local motel and book your reservations. I am sorry, but we do have to leave, but we'd like to give an extra special thanks to Roy Brown for joining us this evening. How about a nice hand for Roy Brown, huh? Yay! Yes, yes, yes. We want you all to flood the White House with letters about the fabulous Roy Brown so they get him back in here extra quick. He was so out of sight, I know they're going to ask him back. But anyhow, we want you to flood this joint with letters so they get him back extra quick, because it's a great pleasure for us, too. We'd also like to ask you to put your hands together and give a nice warm hand for Mr. Al Blake, singing them tunes and playing that hellacious blues harmonica for you, singing with the Hollywood Fast Band. At the Boogie Woogie piano, playing the lowdown, gut bucket blues, the Boogie Woogie, and all kinds of great stuff, Mr. Fred Kaplan, huh? Yes, yes. At the bass, we have the privilege of having a gentleman with us that has made rock and roll history. Yes, yes, yes, and now he's making rhythm and blues history in the 1980s, which is something out of the ordinary. That's right, baby. How about a nice hand from my good buddy, Mr. Larry Taylor, on the bass? Yeah, playing the bass and the Fender bass and all kinds of bass. Yes, yes, he's walking with a mellow groove. We're going to make him walk with a mellow groove one time. Give him a mellow groove one time. Take

Ain't that some shit? And people thought Woodstock was a mother. I'm telling you the truth. Yay, at the drums, a gentleman that used to be a regular member of the Hollywood Fats Band, but now he's taken off to different experiences and wonderful things. But he came back this week to join us for a wonderful little rendezvous in the blues with Roy Brown. How about a nice special round of applause, an extra special round for coming back and helping us out this week for the talents of Mr. Richard Innes at the drums. Yeah, yeah, yeah. Beating his way through the whole wicked world, keeping us in the driver's seat. What do you say, Richie?

Yes, yes, old Richard Innes beating the hell out the drums. We'd like to thank you all very much for flying fast this evening. And we'd like to also give Roy Brown a special thanks for coming down and joining us for the weekend. It was an out-of-sight pleasure. And like I said before, flood this joint with letters. We need your support for the blues, baby. We're going to bring the blues back. And the White House in Laguna Beach, that's right. But you're all grooving on it, so that's what it is. So we'll see you next Wednesday and Thursday with some more blues, rhythm and blues, swing and boogie music. Until then, we want you all to keep your minds in a funky groove. And remember that the blues, rhythm and blues, all that funky music, that's what's happening, because that's what everybody

0: That's all.
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0: This is Lindsay Georgie Fine.
4: We take the version that I heard by the late Chet Baker, also with George Coleman on tenor saxophone. There was no text to this beautiful melody. There is now. Text is mine. And also the little short solo that Chet played on his trumpet, I wrote some text for that. It's a beautiful unsung song of jazz entitled On a Misty Night.

0: Now I give a Chad Dameron. Chad Dameron and Chet Baker.
1: This composition by two musicians from Mongo Santa Maria's orchestra. Very fine Afro-Cuban band based in New York City. Rogers Grant, the piano player. Pat Patrick, the baritone saxophonist. Originally recorded as an instrumental, and the great John Hendricks, the Meister jazz lyricist and singer of all time, my mentor, made some text to this original composition, and John Hendricks recorded the first vocal version at Newport Jazz Festival in 1963, accompanied by Coleman Hawkins on the tenor saxophone and Clark Terry on the trumpet. And me, as a student of John Hendricks, I bought his latest record, and this song was on it, and I turned it into a top pop hit. But its origins are in Afro-Cuban jazz. I had to sing this song in Deutsch in 1965. But I forgot the text. Komm ich nicht abend, mein Name, mein Arbeit ist los. Ich sag ja, das, was ich sag. Something like that.

0: watermelon man.
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global uncertainty, it arrives as both a warning and a promise. A reminder that resistance is alive, truth is rising, and the fire of reggae continues to burn. This is Militant.

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red light on. Before it, Jartung and Rajar 45 on Militant. And from her new release called She Is Life, this is Keshera.

from their album together called Enter the Sound. Legendary UK artists Dub Pistols and Freestylers on Give You Love, that also featured vocals by singer-songwriter Bell Humble. Before them, produced by Germany's John Moon, Kay Shera on the dub remix of She and Blaze It Up from her new release She Is Life. Another collaboration, this is

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Jamaican born Azza Lineage from her new album Rebel Daughter on No Vagabond. And with her on the track, Jesse Royal and Brandon Roots. Before her, Astral Vision, Rhythm in Dub by Elastica Dub and Zion Train with Gabriel Blue on vocals. On Sister Selector's Roots and Reggae show now. Out of Adelaide, this is seven-piece instrumental reggae band Sub Magmatic with their debut release, Left-Handed.

Reggae legend King Kong and Little Lion sound together on Revolutionist, a powerful roots anthem driven by conviction and authenticity. King Kong affirms his stance as a Rasta rebel, standing firm in his faith and refusing to be influenced by outside forces. Submagmatic from Adelaide before them with Left Handed. And this is French artist Soul Sugar and Dub Shepherds.

Soul Sugar, with French duo Jolly Joseph and Dr. Sharty as dub shepherds, on the first single from their forthcoming Blue House Rockin' Volume 2, set for release next year. This is their dub mix of Rick James' classic Super Freak. Before it, from last year's Blue House Rockin' Volume 1, the cover of Jackie Mitu's Drum Song. Up next, mixed by Roberto Sanchez, Linval Thompson with Fire.

in a brand new dub style. Linval Thompson with his 1982 hit Look How Me Sexy and Look How Me Dub. And with Fire in a Battle at the top with Roberto and the Monarch Rhythm Force. From Buckets Radio in Gloucester and via the Australian Community Radio Network. 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Bye for now.

Thanks for joining me for another episode of Blues, Roots and Boots, a show that aims to bring you what is new and what is not so new from those who are known and not so known from Australia and the world in the fields of blues, roots and country music. Each week we embark on a musical journey through these genres that are the bedrock of all modern music. So sit back and enjoy Blues, Roots and Boots with me, Johnny D, produced in the studios of 101.9 Paradise FM and broadcast nationally via satellite on the Community Radio Network.

including pop, rock, folk, blues and jazz, five-time Grammy Award winner Keb Mo has new music out with Fussin' and Fightin', the track that opened this week, and it comes from his latest acoustic album, The Breakdown, which chronicles personal reflections on the passage of time and the inevitability of change. Hi, and welcome to this week's Heart Journey that is Blues, Roots and Boots. And this week, I've been swamped with so many great tracks, it's a challenge to decide what to bring forward. There's Catherine Britt, Vixens of Fall, Mac and Shah, Rose Kaleo Band, No Promises, Mufasa, Zevon Lee, and Jen Myers and the Rough and Tumble, to highlight just a few. But picking up from Keb Mo and keeping the Delta feel going, it's Marshall and the Fro up next, with a track from their brand new album, Hillbilly Disco, a collection of what they refer to as psychedelic-tinged blues and country. It's called White Witch.

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Take Our Time is the latest track from Catherine Britt, who has four golden guitars to her name and multiple charting singles both in Australia and in America, where she lived for a few years in the early to mid-2000s. Her career has spanned two decades so far, and she's acclaimed for her honesty and authenticity in her songwriting. The Rose Kaleo Band is up next, and the soul-soaked blues rock outfit have an album they've just released called 42 Days. And from that album, we're going to check out Where She Sleeps.

country duo Mac and Shah are the artists who just gave us Take Our Time On Forever. They are brothers who grew up in a regional centre, but through determination, both built separate careers in the entertainment industry through various means, such as theatre and TV, before forming Mac and Shah in 2022. And since then, they've produced a number of country pop-oriented singles that have built on the reputation that they've been creating for their live shows as well. And following on from that, we have Dale Mallett, also known as Mufasa, who is up next with a track featuring singer-songwriter Tess Fapani called Setting Sun. His music is roots reggae, blended with a bit of salt and sea thrown in, and has a bright and breezy vibe. It seems he moves around Australia's west and east coasts and has built a following that can truly be said to span this great continent of ours. Here is Setting Sun from Mufasa with Tess Fapani.

From Melbourne, a city that has managed to keep a vibrant music scene, including a very healthy blues scene, comes Zevon Lee with Gonna Be Alright. His bluesy guitar playing, soulful vocals, and a finger on the pop pulse is the means by which Zevon Lee is firmly building his own lane, riff by riff and hook by hook. Vixens of Fall have come out of the blocks with a harder, rockier sound with their new release, Midnight Cowgirls. They're a Queensland-based outfit formed around the tight sibling harmonies of sisters Nina, Ren and Lulu. They've been lighting up the country music scene for about 10 years now and released their debut album in 2023. Here is Vixens of Fall with Midnight Cowgirls.

duo from the Gippsland area of Victoria consistently releases little gems, with Wildside, that last track, being the latest from No Promises. Since forming around 2020, they've been determined to defy categorising with folk, pop, country, blues, Americana and rock all being a part of the mix as they follow the song wherever it leads. It's been a while since their last album, so Siren, the third studio album and produced this time by Matt Fell, which is due out next month, is eagerly anticipated. Rockabilly Blues is the heart of the sound created by Perth-based trio The Roughhouses, who've just released Whiskey Will Do, the track we're going to check out now.

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you can admit you like country music is the challenge, or maybe the invitation extended through that last track, which is the latest from six-time Golden Guitar winner and 2023 Female Country Artist of the Year, Amber Lawrence. It comes from her latest album, Suburban Cowgirls. Up next, it's Keely Ellen, a teenage singer-songwriter from the home of good rum and even better ginger beer, Bundaberg, Queensland. We're going to have a listen to That's How You Fall in Love, her third single release.

Winding up the program this week, it's a Canadian outfit by the name of Samantha Martin and Delta Sugar. Lead singer and the band's main songwriter, Samantha Martin released her first EP around 2004, and from that point has been steadily building a reputation as a singer, performer and writer. Her band Delta Sugar released their first album, Send the Nightingale, to critical acclaim and followed that with the also critically acclaimed Run to Me, which saw the band move beyond their Canadian audience with tours of Europe. The Reckless One followed, considered a tour de force, and their latest album is a beautiful buzz. So here is You're the Love from Samantha Martin and Delta Sugar, and until next time, don't forget to make a great day.

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0: yes, so good. 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And we're broadcasting from Tekka's Duke Studios in Mildura, Victoria, Australia for our very own Hot FM. 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And don't forget that Community Radio Plus app and put that on your phone as well. That is a cool setup, been using that. Tekka's Rock and Blues Show is the program playing the newest rock for you, the newest rock and blues in our acoustic segment every hour, plus some classic rock and got some great live tracks as well. A huge shout out to each and every one of you boys and girls out there in rock and blues land. And as we like to do each and every week, a bigger shout out to all our volunteers across the country. And there's so many of you guys and girls. The SES department from state to state. All our emergency services, so many of them in different parts of the country as well. Our hospital staff, which I'll be seeing next week or last week. Hospital staff from top to bottom, the truckers, cabbies and everyone that's working night shift or day shift, the police department, ambos and anybody I've missed, just so important to us. From this little old rock and blues DJ, it's great to have your company. Look forward to hitting you with some of the best new rock and blues and a few classic ones as well over the next 2 hours. Hey, and as recommended by the CBAA network, we're required to mention that this little program may have some occasional coarse language, but have I got some stuff, huh? What a way to kick it off. A tune that goes back to 1964 by the late James Brown, done to a blues shuffle. A new one by CD Woodbury Trio from Seattle, Washington. The album just been released. It's called Bulldog. Independent artist, check them on Facebook. I got you. You bet. I hope I've got you. Coming up on the first hour, a bit of Mr. Black and Blues, the boy from Melbourne, his new album, Heavy Machine, Heavy Medicine. Looks nothing like Machine Tech. The newie by Kirk Fletcher as well. A bit of rock by The Hot 1-2 from the UK. Johnny Winter and Bobby Womack singing an old classic off Johnny Winter's, the late Johnny Winter's bootleg series that he reissued himself. Not long before he passed away. The James Hunter 6 featuring Van Morrison, who's 80 this year. It's off their new album called Off the Fence. Some great acoustic stuff for you. A bit of classic rock going back to 2014 from a Canadian band. Instrumental Break is a ripper this week. It's the all-girl Led Zeppelin tribute band. They are Les, L-E-Z, Leppelin, Zeppelin. With an instrumental break off their album from 07. Little Ed and the Blues Imperials off that great new album Slideways, our tribute this week to Rory Gallagher, Archive Rock, back to 1969 by a UK band for you. The newie by Kim Wilson, which we've given a fair pasting. A bit of Oz classic rock and blues, good friends of ours from Sydney Finn, going back to 11 years ago. And the Red Clay Strays from Alabama off their current album. Bit of rock and roll by the Black Cat. The Black Cat Boppers. Easy for you to say. Bit of rock and roll by them. Bit of DAD from Denmark. Some girl rock. Another great track by Susie Quattro off that brand new album called Freedom. Gee, it's a good one. The older they get, they tell us, the better they get. Does that include me? I'm not sure. Anyway, it's great to have your company. Let's get into the stuff. Hey, don't forget, if you want to get in touch with Tech 24/7, easy as, terryidale@gmail.com. 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And grab us on Facebook. That'd be brill as well. Tekka's Tracks, or one word lowercase, TCKAS Tracks. And there we will be. Okay, into it. This is Mr. Black and Blues off his brand new album, Heavy Medicine, the boy from Melbourne, released on Breakneck Records. This is Velvet Love, and you're with Tech. Love having your company, guys. G'day.
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0: Yeah, what a great way to cruise in the first 15 minutes, some of the best blues. That's the newie by Kirk Fletcher from California off his brand new one, Keep On Pushing. That's the title track. Thanks to Viztone Records. And you can get that through his Facebook page, Kirk Fletcher. Keep on pushing, and I certainly will. And before that, Mr. Black and Blues, Australia's own, off his new Heavy Medicine and Velvet Love, released on Breakneck Records. Check out, again, his Facebook page. The reason I give out all this information is because if you like what you hear, you may well go and buy the album. And that's the whole important process of recording albums for these people, especially ones that are doing it independent releases as well. Some of them are lucky enough to have a label, but some of them, and a lot of them, as you know, are independent releases on my program. But that's a good one. Mr. Black and Blues, check that out through his Facebook page, Velvet Love. Hey, this is Tekka's Rock and Blues Show. Bit of rock for you now. The boys from the UK, Simon West and the album, and the boys off the album called Superbia. This is The Heart, 1, 2, and this is Rolling Stone.
1: Tearing it up with Tekka, playing top rock from all over the

Oh, man, that is so good. 100 mile an hour and blowing smoke as well. That's the late Johnny Winter with the old Bobby Womack song for you. It's All Over Now, recorded live. It's a bootleg that he released as Volume 1 that came out in 2007. And I think there's a Volume 2, but we haven't got that one.

0: 80 years of age. James Hunter, he's 63. From the UK, off James's new album called Off the Fence, released on Daptone Records. This is Ain't That a Trip. Yeah, sure, man. Coast to
1: coast, it's number one. Across Australia, this is the Community Radio.

0: I don't know, will you be there tomorrow? Now you're gone, I'm the fool at your grave.
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0: Yes, Never Has Ever Put Out a Bad Album. That's Australia's own Lloyd Spiegel off the album for 2017 called This Time Tomorrow and Into the Blue independent release. And, of course, the album available was through onlybluesmusic.com. I'm pretty sure you can get it through his website, lloydspiegel.com. Check the boy on Facebook. Good track, good album. We've been playing his stuff. There goes somebody's phone again. Now you all know what my phone ringtone is. You'll know what's happening. Oh, shut up. Before that, oh, by golly. All right. Thank heaven I almost said something else. Before that, excluding the cracks and pops on that song, that was a guy from France. His name was Manu Lanvin off the album Blues, Booze and Rock and Roll and Are You There? But I think it might have come off a vinyl record, which we can't help if that's the way we pick them up through 320 MP3 files. But good song, but some funny clicks and pops. That's why I'm not a vinyl fan. God, I give all my stuff away to my grandson. Has he got a pile of stuff? I don't know where he sleeps, but anyway. Hey, that's our acoustic by two, my friends, done and dusted. Tech is Rock and Blues Show. Now time for a bit of rock and roll for our classic rock from 2014. Rob Fairies and the guys from Canada, they are Blackstone. Classic rock. This is Push Me with Tech.
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Yeah, good track. Man, I love going back just a dozen years or thereabouts. That's our classic rocks, my friends, from Canada. Blackstone, Push Me, good track. Independent release, so a five-piece, not sure what they're doing in 2026, but who cares? I just love it. Good track. Okay, next, it's time for our instrumental break, my friends. Put the kettle on. This is a great girl album, Les Zeppelin, off the album Electric Ladyland from 2007. It's an all-girl band, but they do all Led Zeppelin stuff perfectly. And at the time, they were the only authorised Led Zeppelin tribute band. There's a couple more since then. But they done a version, or did a version, of On the Rocks. I'll just tell you who's in the band. Steph Payne's the guitarist. Lisa Brigantino's on bass. Helen Destroy on drums, and the singer on this album was our very own Sarah McClellan, Australia's own singer, songwriter. I think she's a food blogger as well and an actress. But we're not. We're going to do the On the Rocks. This is a little. Oh, you drop the machine, will you? A little instrumental On the Rocks from Les Zeppelin. It's only short. Put the kettle on.

0: Yeah, I love it, but it's not long enough. 2 minutes and 14 seconds worth of good 12 bar. Good stuff, isn't it? Oh, I beg your pardon. Pardon me for living. You're not supposed to be playing. Hey, good track. The whole album is a pearler. We've played it over the last, since 2007 when it first came out. They're still going with a different lead vocalist. I think they've had a couple since Sarah departed the band. But boy, she done, for my money, some of the best vocals on this album. It's got 8 tracks on it as well. Might play some more in a bit of girl rock in weeks to come. Les, L-E-Z, Zeppelin. Have them, check them out on Facebook. Released on Emanation Records back then. It was called, what was it called again? Electric Ladyland. Was released in 2007. Good bit of instrumental break. I spilt me coffee, dropped me cake, and me wig shifted. Okay, next, this is the newie by the 70-year-old from Chicago off his album Slideways, thanks to Alligator Records and this man coming up. This is Lil Ed and the Blues Imperials. Hey, I'm going down.
1: President of Alligator Records in Sweet Home Chicago, playing Blues to the Max.

0: Yeah, good track, but I'm sure that wasn't Lil Ed doing the vocals. That's the lady doing the vocals, but it's off his new album called Slideways. Now I'm going to have to check and find who it was. I'm going to drown. Just released on Alligator Records, and that's available in Australia through onlybluesmusic.com. Hey, now it is time for our tribute album. And this week, it is a Rory tribute. Off the album, The Fresh Evidence album from 1990, it was a bonus track on the end, previously unreleased, and it is Bowed, Not Broken. Anyway, that's what it is. You're Tech.
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0: Yeah, good track. Can't believe, remember the last time I played that. Got to be years ago. A Bow Not Broken off the Fresh album, Fresh Evidence album by the late Rory Gallagher from 1990. Released on Buddha Records. Good track, huh? I'm still trying to find out who the singer was on Little Ed and the Blues Imperials. Did you hear me talking to myself before that? I nearly always turn the mic off. Sometimes I just hum along, have a little chat, make sure I'm doing it right. So if you did, that did annoy you, I'm apologising now in advance. Okay, bit of archive rock. That'll be finishing off this first hour. Hey, you're listening to Texas Rock and Blues Show on the Community Radio Network. If your local station is staying with us for the second hour, promise you're more of the same. But hey, if you're leaving us now, we'd love to have your company again next week on the station that you're on right now. But if you're leaving us, I'm going to get in into the final song of hour one, cruising into hour number two, which is from 1969, very young, Paul Williams and Juicy Lucy off their first album from 69. With the old Chuck song for you, this is Nadine. You're with Tech. Great to have your company, boys and girls.
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0: 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Great to have your company, boys and girls. Hour number two is just getting underway, and if you've just joined us back from last week, so good to have you back. And, of course, if you've come back just from the other side, so good to have the lot of you. It's a lonely little place in the studio, loud, but lonely. I don't care. I can put up with myself fairly well. What a way to kick off hour number two, Archive Rock. Juicy Lucy from 1969 off their self-titled album, was their first album out, I think, released on Vertigo Records. Paul Williams doing the vocals with the old Chuck Berry classic, Nadine. Classic, you're right, 1969. My heavens. Got some great stuff coming up for you now. Number two for you, a bit of Finn from Sydney, another outfit from Alabama, the Red Clay Strays, bit of rock and roll, bit of DAD for you from Denmark, some girl rock, another great track for you by Susie Quattro of her brand new album, Freedom, live one by Dana Fuchs, recorded live in Denmark. Bit of Troy Redfern from the UK off his new album Invocation. Another great track by Mark Easton. As we speak, it is number one on the independent Australian blues art charts. Dark Horse. Good job, my friends. And some acoustic stuff for you as well, and a ton more if I shut up. Let's get into it. Hour number two is underway. This is the new one by the boy from Texas. I speak of Mr. Kim Wilson, 74 this year, off his brand new album called Slow Burn. This is I'm Trying. I've been trying for years. Great to have your company. G'day, guys.
1: 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Then I'll begin.
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0: Yeah, that is our archive rock for this hour. No, it's not. It's our Oz classic rock and blues, beg your pardon. The boys from Oz, that is Finn, Jim Finn and the guys, off the album from 2015 called Free to Go, and with the Phil Lynott song called Dublin. Good track, isn't it? Good one, Jimmy, my friend. Okay, before that, we had Mr. Kim Wilson off his new album, Slow Burn, and I'm trying. You know what I've just realised? That song we played by Little Ed and the Blues Imperials, I don't even think it's him. I just checked the album, and that song isn't on it. When you get a pile of music coming through on your computer and you think they're all the same artist, and I do check the intros, but that wasn't... I've got to find that out. Look, it's the wrong song. But hey, the rest of them are okay, aren't they? That's good. Great having your company. Thanks to the Community Radio Network, Tekka's Rock and Blues Show, right across the country, playing the best rock and blues from around the joint. Great having your company as well. Okay, this is the boys from Alabama. They are the Red Clay Strays off the album Moments of Truth, just released on HBCO Records. Brandon Corman and the guys, the Red Clay Strays. She's no good.
1: You want to rock? Tekka's got that. You want blues? Tekka's got that too. Turn it up to 11. That's how we roll right here.

0: Yeah, good track. Bit of country-fied, I guess, but yeah, I dig it. That is the Red Clay Strays from Alabama. With being Alabamish, I guess they'd be sort of country rock, wouldn't they? Moment of Truth, and that She's No Good. Okay, next, a bit of rock and roll for you. I'm still looking for the singer of I'm Gonna Drown. I think I'm going to. I'll let you know next week. It's got me by the, you know. Hey, this is a bit of rock and roll for you. The boys from the UK off the album Boppin' Atcha. This is the Black Cat Boppers featuring Mr. Cole Owens on vocals. And hey, young girl.
1: Rock and roll. Oh.

Yeah, good track, is it? That is The Boys from Denmark. That is DAD off the album A Prayer for the Loud, and that's the title track. Released on Mermaid Records, Mr. Jasper Blinzer is the vocals and guitarist. They were originally called Disneyland After Dark, but they changed after a lawsuit from Disney World. There you go. It goes back to only a few years, 2019. There's a guy who, I've forgotten your name, my friend, but hey, love to hear from you again if you want to. How about playing some DAD? Well, there you go. A Prayer for the Loud. Okay, my friends, it is time for Girl Rock. I think the lady's almost 76. I'm not sure of the birth date, but I'll check that out. It is time for Girl Rock, and off a brand new album. We've given it a bit of a pasting because it's a darn ripper. Freedom, it's called, released on Chrysalis Records. The lady from the UK, originally from Detroit, she rocks at 75 plus. And this is Susie Quattro, Girl Rock. This is Shakedown.

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1: I'm good if you are.
2: 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Sympathy for the Devil, your attack.

0: Yeah, good track. Yeah, it's one of those songs that you never get sick of listening to, irrespective of who sings it. And that's Dana Fuchs, or Fuchs, from New York City, but that's off her new album recorded live in Denmark, released on Rough. Album's available in Oz through Only Blues Music with Sympathy for the Devil. Of course, Stones classic. I think originally written by the Beatles, I think. Before that, Susie Quattro is Shakedown off her new album Freedom. If you're a fan of Susie from when she was 20, you'll be a fan of her when she's 75 plus. Good track. Hey, my friends, it is time for Acoustic by Two. And this is one of my favourites, vocalist, bluesman from Ireland, Ricky Warwick, off the album Hearts and Trees. And this is, I love it. Listen to the lyrics. It's way too cold as snow.
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0: Yeah, thank you very much, Mr. Reverend Freak Child. It's like his station ID in the middle almost blew my head off. That is Reverend Freak Child off his album Preaching in Blues from 2017 with a Tom Jones classic, Kiss. No, the other bloke done it first. Before that, Ricky Warwick, big fan off the album Hearts and Trees from 2016, 59 this year, and boy, he can rock as well, but I love his acoustic stuff. Ricky Warwick, It's Way Too Cold to Snow. I've got that album in the car, and every time it comes up, all the acoustic stuff, I feel like stopping and just listening. That's just me. Hey, we're cruising through the last few minutes of this program, damn it, and time for a bit of rock. The boy from the UK from last year off his album called Invocation. This is Troy Redfern. Take Me High.
1: Tearing it up with Tekka. Playing top rock from all over the

0: Yeah. That is a cool album track. I didn't know how I was going to react when I first heard what he was doing the last album, and that's Australia's own Mark Easton, and off his brand new album called Dark Horse, and only a matter of a couple of weeks ago, it was number one on the independent blues charts in Australia. That's how good it's going. It's just catchy. Mongolian dark rock and blues, if that's what you want to call it, but grab it through markeastern.net, and that was probably going to be the end. Before that, Troy Redfern, Take Me High, off the album Invocation. And that, my friends, is the end of another week. Can't believe it. That concludes Tekka's Rock and Blues show for this week. This little program originated from studios in Mildura, Victoria, Australia. Been so good having the company. Look forward to it again next week. I've got to find out who that girl singer was. I think it might be Ellie King. But I'm going to look it up. I'm not going to let it beat me. Have a great week. Look after each other out there. And Troy Medion, and I'll meet again on the old wireless from Tech. Hey, I'm going to leave you with the David Grissom Trio. And don't lose your cool. Good idea. Stay safe. Troy Medion again on the old wireless. Hey, from Tech. Bye, y'all.
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0: Eden Community Radio is so special. It is a friend for the lonely, entertainment for the bored, enthusiasm for the tired, news for the interested, inspiration for the thinkers, and a voice for the silent. This is given fully from the personality of all the announcers and through their music. A rainbow of real and colourful people on a cloudy day. So many beautiful different colours.
1: Hi, g'day. Welcome to Bubble and Squeak on a Saturday morning here at 2SEA on whatever the date is today, Saturday the 13th of June. We're halfway through June almost. Wow, how did it get there so quick? Oh, we played that song last week. Anyway, let's have a listen to have a think. Well, yeah, let's consult the weather, shall we?
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1: Well, today's going to be becoming cloudy. It appears to be that already. There's a chance of morning fog in the north. Well, there was a lot of fog around this morning, wasn't there? At least around Eden. There's a high chance of showers near the Victorian border and a slight chance elsewhere. Those light winds will be becoming north to northwesterly, 15 to 25 kilometres an hour in the middle of the day, and then they'll become light in the late afternoon. Daytime maximum temperatures between 18 and 22. Currently, it's 5.9 degrees Celsius and feels like 3.6. The relative humidity is 98%. It says here it hasn't rained, but everything seemed wet. Perhaps it was the fog. The wind is from the west-northwest at 7.4 kilometres an hour. The barometric pressure is 1,025.8 hectopascals. The delta T is at 8.1 degrees Celsius. And according to this, it says there are 0.0 octaves of cloud in the sky.
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1: And as we do on Bubble and Squeak Saturday mornings here at 2SEA 104.7, we start the day with an Ishmaelian insertion or two. Today's insertions were provided for us by Jacob. First up, we'll be having Hayden James and Just Friends. We'll be followed by Yellow Mellow from Ocean Alley. Our Ishmaelian musical insertions, thanks to Jacob.

0: Off to a flying start there. Apologies for some language inserted in there that I wasn't aware of. But on with the show. Let's continue, shall we?
1: Wales. 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

0: that was our Ismailian requests for this morning, provided for us by Jacob. In reverse order, we had Ocean Alley with Yellow Mellow. Years of saying the Donovan one, eh? Yellow Mellow by Ocean Alley. And prior to that, we had Hayden James and a little bit of help from one of his mates there and Just Friends. So they were our Ismailian musical insertions chosen for you this morning by Jacob. And just so you know, that I'm recording the program this morning. So if you're listening on the 13th of June, that means that this is what's happening. But if you're listening on another date, this isn't what's happening. You know what I mean? I'm just recording a couple of programs over the weekend for future adjustments. But one thing that's always the same here at 2SEA, or is a very constant, is a Friday afternoon in which Lindsay provides you with blues and bits.
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1: That's right, that's us, we're everywhere all the time. And this one this morning was chosen for us by Tony. It's Lenny Kravitz and Fly Away.

0: Yes, and that was Lenny Kravitz and Fly Away, which some of you may wish to do, or you may wish to stay. I don't know. We'll have to see, won't we, here in Bubble and Squeak at 2SEA on a Saturday morning.
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0: 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Here we are at 2SEA. Okay, some what's-ons from the Far South Coast Gig Guide. The Southern Concert, Handel and Boroncini and Baroque, and they'll be part of the recital of the Twyford at Murrumbula. That's this afternoon at 3 p.m. That's, sounds intriguing, doesn't it? Handel versus Boroncini. Handel, of course, I think some of the oldest recorded music in the universe, you know, like Handel from the 1600s. And then if you want something a little more contemporary, why not slide out there to Candelo Park and Hall from 6 p.m. to 11:30 p.m. for Boken, Light and Sound. I think that might, I'm not sure, Boken, Light and Sound, which will feature the Bega Sound Collective DJs, local artists, food vans, light sculpture and experiences. It'll kick off from 6 p.m. And dancing will be compulsory from 8 p.m. to late. It'll be pretty cold. I think you want to be dancing, eh? That's out at Candelo. That's this evening. And also, a little closer to home, today is the third Saturday of the month, and therefore the Eden Community Market will be on. Yes, at the Uniting Church Hall at Chandos Street up there in the grounds, and there'll be untold produce and nice goodies, bits and pieces, bric-a-brac. I'm sure the aroma of sizzling food and beverages will be hovering on the air this morning as well. So how about that one for the Eden Community Markets? That's today. Well, today, if it's June the 13th, if you're listening in the future or another day, it ain't. Well, I don't know how else to do that, but it's 21 minutes after 7, I hope, or something like that. This is Annie Lennox and Walking on Broken Glass. How appropriate.

0: Annie Lennox and Walking on Broken Glass.
1: 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And we're all volunteers who enjoy engaging with our community and trying to provide as much local content as possible, but there's always room for more. 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
0: Yeah, why not? It's great fun. Yeah, even when you're walking on broken glass and stuff like that. Yeah, really, because there's, you know, it's easy to recover and it's a lot of fun to be had being here on community radio. And anyhow, moving on now. I reckon we've got Richard's recommendation for you now. And Richard, as always, has provided... His thoughtful contribution for us, and today it's from Chuck Berry and Sweet Little 16. Richard's recommendation on this Bubble and Squeak Saturday morning here at 2SEA.

And as he does, Richard once more has come up with a recommendation for us on a Saturday morning. Well, for all my programming, he's always got a recommendation, hasn't he? And that one was from Chuck Berry and Sweet Little 16. All right, let's have a quick skip forward into the 21st century. And I saw this the other day, but I can't remember it. So let's issue a language and concept warning. And it was an unusually warm day, so that's when I heard this. And although they're saying it's been very warm, it's a little bit chilly this morning, around single figures, but I wouldn't call it really cold, eh? Not like, you know, snow and ice stuff. But anyhow, this Jack from an outfit called Paycheck, with help from Mansions and Millions, and the song is called Heatwave, and it just dropped a few days ago. But again, language and concept warnings apply.

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0: Yes. So there you go. We have codes of practice which we have to conform to out here in community radio land. And we do our very best to do so here at 2SEA. Now, if you've got a request and you'd like to text it in, it'll get here fairly quickly if you use this number. 0484 939 344. And that's 0484 939 344 if you want to text in a request to us here in 2SEA, and it'll come up fairly quickly, I have to say. This is on Friday afternoons, prior to Lindsay, we have Maureen here for lunch.
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0: All right. What are we doing now? He said, well, we could talk about the NRL. A couple of interesting results. Yes. Two floggings, one to the Brisbane Broncos. Oh, boo-hoo, the horsey's lost. Oh, they've got all these problems, haven't they? Oh, wah, wah, wah. And, well, beaten by South. And then last night, East got beat to nil by the Dolphins. Really? Well, not to nil, it's 42-4 or something. Really? Dear. I watched it. And well, there's a terrific bit towards the end where an East player took off with a loose ball, and he was chased all the way to the goal line and just tackled into touch at the end. Magnificent. A great effort, given the state of the game and everything else, reflecting the commitment of the players, which I thought was really good as well. Okay, let's have some sponsors, and then we'll play a newie from Soft Cell.
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1: The Coast Motel was originally built in the mid-80s and was named the Centretown Motel. After extensive renovations, it was reopened as the Coast Motel in 2022. The Coast Motel has 14 mixed rooms, as well as a large family-style three-bedroom apartment located on Imlay Street, within walking distance from two supermarkets, a news agency, two pharmacies, and a range of quality eateries. There really is something for every traveller. For more information, Google Coast Motel Eden, and they are corporate sponsors of 2SEA.
2: And a great big thank you to our sponsors for keeping us here on the air for you here at 2SEA. Okie dokie, let's have this one from Soft Cell, just dropped this week. New one, Danceteria, ahead of an album coming up in the next couple of months or so.

Yeah, and that's soft sell, and then he just dropped the other day. Danceteria. Danceteria forever? Oh, maybe. Maybe. All right, next up, this one. Probably the last recorded performance by Billy Thorpe of Over the Rainbow, when he was doing a series of solo shows, and this particular one took place at a place called The Basement up in Sydney about 6 weeks before he passed from this life. But it was a song that made him famous, as he often said. Over the Rainbow by Billy Thorpe.

0: Thank you.
1: Man, it's nice to leave the applause in, isn't it, for a song like that. And Billy Thorpe, man, one of his last performances of Over the Rainbow. And has he discovered himself as a solo artist, something he'd never really seen himself as doing. Remarkable, isn't it? Somebody who was in really, literally in the entertainment world from the time he was 15 or 16 and didn't, you know, he never did anything else. That was what he did from his teenage years until he turned, what, 60? I think he's about 60 when he passed from this life, Billy Thorpe. What a character. A million stories about him, and as he always said, yep, they're all true. I think he enjoyed the notoriety as much as he enjoyed doing the things that he did or didn't do, which is another thing as well, I suppose. What is that line? Why let the truth get in the way of a good story or something like that? Anyway, that was Billy Thorpe, and one of the many, many things that he undertook over the years. I think I found this through the week. I'm not sure. I can't remember why I liked it, so let's put in. I don't think there's a language or concept warning, or maybe there is. This is Ibeyi, I-B-E-Y-I, and Asset.

0: Ebayi, I-B-E-Y-I, and Asset spelled A-S-E-T. So it could be Aced, but I thought A-S-E-T seemed about right. That was a politely insistent piece of music, wasn't it? I quite liked it. Perhaps more suited to a Sunday morning, but nonetheless, here it was today. Friday mornings, the weekend starts here at 2SEA. It starts here because of the presentation of the one and only, the mayor of Eden himself. He unofficially calls himself modestly, but he's really, probably is, one of the more prominent people because of all the wonderful things he does within the community at large and what he gives to the community at large. This is Sheldon Wykes, and he presents Another Day in Paradise on a Friday morning.
1: Are you looking for paradise, or are you lost? Hi, I'm Sheldon. Let me take you on a trip to Another Day in Paradise and share with you the terrific things that are happening right here in our local community of Eden. 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And Another Day in Paradise is sponsored by Earl and Joanne of the Rusty Plough Cafe.
0: And I was having a nice chat to the microphone there without anything on. Again, do that quite frequently, it has to be said. And one of the things that most everyone associates Sheldon with is the Eden Tigers Rugby League Club. Juniors will be playing today. Tomorrow, they're out at George Brown Field taking on defending Premiers Tathra in what will be a very difficult task given the state of injuries and so on and so forth as these things start to sort of get into it this season. But nonetheless, they'll be out there. Rediscover rugby league as it really should be. Forget the NRL. And get out there and enjoy Group 16 at George Brown Field. It is one of the great experiences that you can have, I honestly believe. And tomorrow, well, what else? With the Tigers going up against Tathra, then Survivor and Eye of the Tiger.

0: And yes, Eye the Tiger from Survivor, and pop out there tomorrow afternoon. A full round, I think. There was some doubts about being able to field a reserve grade side due to injuries, but looks like it's all on. And that's tomorrow, V Tathra at George Brown Field.
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0: And today it's going to be becoming cloudy and a chance, well, it was morning fog. There's a high chance of showers near the Victorian border and a slight chance elsewhere. Those light winds becoming north to northwesterly 15 to 25 kilometres an hour in the middle of the day, and then they'll become light in the late afternoon. Daytime maximum temperatures between 18 and 22 degrees Celsius. Currently it's now 7.5 degrees C, feels like 5. Relative humidity is 99%. It hasn't rained in the last hour. The 7.4 kilometre an hour wind is gusting at 9.3 kilometres an hour. The barometric pressure is 1,025.5 hectopascals. Is 0.0 delta T degrees C and 0.0 octaves of cloud in the sky.
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0: Oh, that hour's been reduced to 59 minutes. It's 1 minute after the hour. This is Bonobo and a newie from them, Beat Me and You.

0: That was Bonobo and a new release from him just this week. Me and you and who else? All right. Thursday afternoon, it's a young new feature of this station. From 4 till 5, we've got Mitch.
1: Long day at school, coming home from work, or just want your arvos to be more exciting?
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0: Yeah, it's a great program, and he comes up with some amazingly obscure facts and makes it just seem commonplace. Wonderful show. That's the After School Run with Mitch. He's preceded in the afternoons now by Charlie, Barefoot Charlie, and Back to the Garden from 1 till 4 on a Thursday here at 2SEA.

0: Unbelievable.
1: EMF with Unbelievable. I love that song. Isn't it? It's really, really good. I just really enjoy it. And it's been around since the 1990s. Tom Jones did a cover of it too, if I remember at all. And I'm pretty sure I've actually played it on air at different times as well. We've got something new coming up, if I can get it to open, which I'm having a bit of trouble with at the moment. Things are not going the way I want them to. Here in the land of technology, what a shock. Like most people my age, I'm bound and gagged by technology. I can only do what it lets me do. And that's not true, but that's just the way it is. That's the manner in which the manner in which many of us bind ourselves. How about that? All right, now hopefully this is going to work. No, I'm not a robot. That's rather irritating too. So let's see what happens when we do this as well. Okay, I give up. All right, no, not playing it. I'll do something else. Back at the beginning of the end of the 80s, early 90s, a TV series came along which featured John English as a been there, done that early 60s one-hit wonder. It was called All Together Now. It had a particularly engaging theme song, which he sang.

pretty good. Hey, this is pretty good for a TV theme, I thought. And it's really stood up to tests of time and all of those other cliches. We come up with John English, of course, and All Together Now. It wasn't a bad show, I think. I can't really remember it that well, but sort of in this fellow discovered he had twins, and as they grew up, so did he, having been a sort of bit of a regressed adolescent for about 30 years of his life. Anyhow, this is a newie from Action Record. This is off their new album, One More Shot, Build My Mind. From Action Rec over there in Ireland. Yeah!

0: Traction Rec and Fill My Mind from their current album, One More Shot. Those guys is a real genuine family business over there in Ireland. Wonderful. I hope you're listening this morning or this evening over there, Neil.
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0: 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This is the Jackson 5 and I want you back.

Yeah, that was the first Jackson 5 song I ever heard, and still my, it's actually my favourite. It's got everything in it, appeal, power, a bit of a beat, and a wonderful message as well. This next one is Kantara by Kakura.

0: And that was Kakura. Yes, K-A-K-U-R-A. And the track was Kantara. What do you think of that? Exciting? Reflective of our status as being on the air everywhere.
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0: And Chris is another of the buffets of breakfast here on 2 SEA. Well, you know, we're here to provide something to spray your cornflakes around with, I suppose. This is Smokey Robinson and the Miracles and Tears of a Clown.

Smokey Robinson and the Miracles and Tears of a Clown. And we might just stay on that sort of emotional issue there. And this is Suede and Emotionally Unavailable. Language warning on this one too, folks.

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3: Yes, and a big thank you to all of our sponsors. We need you! This is Midnight Oil and King of the Mountain.

No. Yeah, was there ever a live band that could compare with Midnight Oil, eh? What do you think? Oh, well, probably a couple. But just amazing, and it's always good to leave in, as I said, leave in the applause for a live thing. Back in the 1980s, someone got the idea of a TV series. They called it Miami Vice and turned it in. It was kind of like a series of music videos with cool clothes and crime and shootings. But it also had a great theme, and it was written and performed by Jan Hammer. This is the theme from Miami Vice.

There you go, the theme from Miami Vice. And it was like a non-stop music video, TV show, wasn't it? Do you remember seeing it? Oh, well, yeah. Getting up towards the end of the show here, folks. I've got one more that I think we'll play. This is another theme. It's Do You Know Where You're Going To, which was the theme from a movie called Mahogany, which is the second movie project for Diana Ross after the success of Lady Sings the Blues.

Yeah, Diana Ross, and do you know where you're going to? Well, I'm going to leave the studio pretty soon, so I'll be back tomorrow for breakfast in bed. Have a lovely day. I hope you enjoyed the show today, because you'll probably hear a replay of it sometime in the future. So have a wonderful day. Thank you so much for your company, and we'll go out with some Strange Tenants, a couple of songs from their Coventry via Sync Kingston album. See ya.

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